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1: This is MG Kelly with you. Welcome back for another edition of Back to the 70s, the only all-request 70s show in the USA. Let's get it rolling. Here's my email address. It's requestasong@usa.com. Let me hear from you. Kicking it off this week with the Allman Brothers. Going to do some rambling now.

Bay City Rollers on Back to the 70s, and I only want to be with you. That's why I'm hanging out with you on Back to the 70s, playing the hits that you request. Our first email request comes in from Muncie, Indiana. Molly and Jordan said they got to have some Atlanta rhythm section, and it's called So Into You.

0: And I'm going to stay locked into you throughout this next 4 hours here as we continue to give you the best hits out of the 1970s that you request. I'm MG Kelly, coming back with more in just a moment.
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5: MG Kelly back with you on Back to the 70s. Another email request, actually a dedication here, right? Christina to William in Topeka, Kansas. William, she said.

Teagarden and Van Winkle on Back to the 70s, God, Love, and Rock and Roll. I'll provide the rock and roll. You give me some love through emails here. 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I want to know more.

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0: You're back with MG Kelly right here, and the email requests and dedications are happening. I got an email from Cooper and Sarah. They're listening out of Corpus Christi, Texas, listening on Classic Hits 97.1. Got it cranked up nice and loud. Want to hear some Wings? Let's fly with them and let them in on Back to the 70s.

Tego Bay to soak up the sunshine one time. Back to the 70s and MG Kelly here. Jordan just said he's going to take his lady on a cruise coming up here. And they're going to be heading down to the Jamaica area. That ought to be fun, man. All locked together in that boat. No way to get away.

0: And back to the 70s and the things we do for love. Let me count the ways. All right. It's MG Kelly here. We're back with more requests and dedications coming up. Got some David Bowie, Natalie Cole, Gary Wright, and a lot more right here. Back to
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0: And the hits just keep on flying with MG Kelly on Back to the 70s. Email address. Make sure you keep this handy now. It is requestasong@usa.com. We'll get it on for you. It's a

Natalie Cole on Back to the 70s, and this will be, this actually is, the only national all-request 70s show in the USA. I'm MG Kelly with some Gary Wright going out to Kat. Kat says she's got to have sweet dreams.

0: Gary Wright out of 1976 and Dreamweaver. All right, wake up. Coming up in the next hour here, we've got some great music coming on. Hey, yeah, we're going to do that Village People thing, and I expect everybody to dress up for it. Stand by.
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0: MG Kelly here in Anchorage, Alaska, is listening to the program. Got to have some Village People. They said they are dressed for the part and ready to partake. Take it. Yeah,

1970 for Brotherhood of Man. United we stand, divided we fall. This is Back to the 70s. I'm MG Kelly. William up in Topeka, Kansas wants to hear a little Cher. Cher and Cher alike on B70s. Here we go.

0: Half-Breed from Cher on Back to the 70s. I'm MG Kelly, coming back with some Tony Orlando and Don. Got the Electric Light Orchestra, a band called Exile out of the late 70s, going to be on the radio for you. And all your requests and dedications are just around the corner. Hang on.
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Don't bring me down. My job to keep you up. The Electric Light Orchestra. I would be MG Kelly. We have another request. Is this a request or dedication? I am told this is a dedication. Oh, of course it is. Look at this. From Anna to Rodney in Miami. Rodney, listen carefully. Here's what she says in the email. She wants to kiss you all over.

0: Exile, and Kiss You All Over from 1978. This is Back to the 70s here coming up. Doobie Brothers, Cornelius Brothers, Sister Rose, and we're going to do a double shot of the Eagles. Thank you so much for your email requests and dedications. We're doing the best to get them all on for you.
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0: 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Oh, yeah, getting your email requests and dedications.

Back to the 70s. I'm MG Kelly. This is a nice request and dedication right here, I do think. We got Gary and Claudette living up in Bakersfield, California, listening to us on Oldies 94.5 Classic Hits. They say it's too late to turn back now.

0: Cornelius Brothers and Sister Rose, and Too Late to Turn Back Now. That's for sure. We are pumping out the hits on Back to the 70s, coming back with a double shot of the Eagles for you. Don't move. Back to the
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9: Hey, this is the Wolfman.
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9: What do you... What's up?
10: Getting on your request right here. It's MG Kelly. I'm back to the 70s. Got an email from Hiram in Orlando, Florida. Loves the Eagles. Wants to hear a double shot on B7.

double shot of the Eagles on Back to the 70s. Had a heartache tonight, and we took it to the limit right after that. Let's keep the hits rolling here. Here's my email address. You want to get something on the radio? It's requestasong@usa.com.

0: Fleetwood Mac out of 1976 on Back to the 70s and Say You Love Me. Coming up, some Peter Frampton, George Harrison, and Guess Who?
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0: Welcome back. And the crowd goes wild. Woo. It's MG Kelly here. Your request and dedication is just an email address away. Request a song at USA.com. Let me hear from you. Peter Frampton right now going to show you the way.

George Harrison on Back to the 70s and Give Me Love. This is MG Kelly. I'm going to give you another request right here. Yeah, it comes from Martha in Corpus Christi, Texas, listening down there on KMXR. Recently moved down from Edmonton, Alberta, Canada, and she says she's a little bit homesick, wants to hear some Guess Who.

0: Share the Land, 1970, Canada's Guess Who on Back to the 70s. MG Kelly Whitty, Rod Stewart on the way. We got some Santana coming up, Sugarloaf, the Bee Gees, and just a bunch of stuff.
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5: 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I'm MG Kelly at the helm here. 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Got one for Dottie. Got to have some Rod Stewart.

Now, let me ask you a question. How many of you had tears in your eyes halfway through that song? Come on. Tell me. You wimp. I know. I saw one out there. Somebody had his hands up. Anyway. Terry Jack, Seasons in the Sun. Gotta play it. I know. Santana right now. I'm back to the 70s.

0: Como va, Santana, 1971 on Back to the 70s. We're going to stay alive. Coming up next with the Bee Gees. We get a little disco action happening here on Back to the 70s. Sugarloaf on the way, Elton John, and a lot more. I'm MG Kelly.
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0: We got a party going on in Poughkeepsie. I'm telling you, they're listening to Back to the 70s. They want to hear some disco.

0: giving you sugar by the loaf on Back to the 70s, Green Eyed Lady. Well, your special order for Bachman Turner Overdrive is coming up here. Got some America on the way, too, right here on Back to the 70s with MG Kelly.
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3: It's MG Kelly here. Okay, I asked for it. I got it. Tony, listening in Washington, D.C. to Back to the 70s, sent me about a 3.5-paragraph email telling me about our entire life and said, go ahead, MG, read this. You ain't seen nothing yet. Okay.

Late 70s right there for Little River Band and Lonesome Loser. It's MG Kelly here with you, just trying to win your heart with the best hits out of the 1970s. Comes a great one from America, riding through the desert with a horse with no name.

0: America and a Horse with No Name, 1972. I'm MG Kelly, coming up in our next hour, and it is our final hour. I know. It's going to take more than 4 hours a week to get all your requests and dedications on. So we have petitioned to the management to increase the show by about 36 hours. So we'll see if that works. In our next hour, Rod Stewart, Player, Sweet. And what else we got? We got Spinners. We have requests for Eric Burden and War. We'll get all these on we can right here on Back to the 70s. I'm MG Kelly.
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Okay, let's turn it up for Sweet.

0: Little Willy. Isn't that the guy that had the chocolate factory? Maybe not. No, that was Willy Wonka. Sorry. Sweet from 1973 on Back to the 70s. I'm MG Kelly. Stick around here. More great artists coming up out of the 1970s. The Spinners, George Benson, Eric Burdon and War, and a lot more.
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5: 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Literally, my sister and I lay in the backyard and

Spinners. Now back to the 70s. MG Kelly here getting your request on for Greg and Jill. They're listening in Denver, Colorado. In fact, I think did we get another email request in from Denver a few minutes ago? Thought so. Denver got us cranked up. Sitting around sipping on some wine. Greg and Jill are. Want to hear some Eric Burdon.

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0: Eric Burden and War, 1970, Spill the Wine, Dig That Girl. It's MG Kelly, Steve Miller Band coming up here. Got Crosby, Stills, Nash & Young, also the Shy Lights, and a lot more on Back to the 70s.
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0: Flying across the USA, it's MG Kelly on the only all-request 70s show. We got it rolling right now. Steve Miller Band on that jet.

teach your children well. Crosby, Stills, Nash & Young on Back to the 70s. We hear from Phoenix now. Email request here from Harrison. Going out to Samantha. Let me hear that harmonica. That's nice. Samantha and Harrison listening on 98.5. Harrison says, by the way,

0: Shy Lights and Oh Girl on Back to the 70s. I'm MG Kelly. More requests and dedications coming up. Had one for Joni Mitchell. Gonna do it next.
1: 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Don't let a good ride end the wrong way. 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
7: I'm MG Kelly. Got an email request out of Muncie, Indiana from Jody. Got to have some Joni Mitchell.

Will it go round in circles? Oh, it certainly will. It does every single week on this radio station right here. It's Back to the 70s. I'm MG Kelly as we keep going on and on. Stephen Bishop right now. This is by request from Joe. Here you go.

0: Stephen Bishop and On and On, 1977. I'm MG Kelly, coming back with one more right after this.
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0: KXIT's request line is open for contests and requests at 244-0945. And we even understand you can get a little tongue-tied when you win.
1: Congratulations. What's up, my brother?
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0: The critics are raving about Jesse Torres every weekday here on KXIT. Here's what one had to say.
1: The shock factor is jaw-dropping and unexpected for sure. I've been terrified. I've been looking over my shoulders, head on a swivel, because that's my baby.

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1: I'm MG Kelly. Welcome back for more hits out of the 1970s. 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
1: Tic-tac-toe. 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
1: Congratulations. What's up, my brother?
2: 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What are you two? What are you, them, that? What are you up to, buddy?

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0: The critics are raving about Jesse Torres every weekday here on KXIT. Here's what one had to say.
1: The shock factor is jaw-dropping and unexpected for sure. I've been terrified. I've been looking over my shoulders, head on a swivel, because that's my baby.

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1: 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Right now, you appear to me as a smoldering fire.

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1: Well, if you're hoping hot summer weather, stick around a bit. You'll like the forecast. Still looks like another day today that we start off mild, but we end up around 100 degrees and kind of breezy. Southwest winds 15 to 25. Skies will remain quiet. Keep an eye on maybe an isolated shower storm out near New Mexico, but clear for us as we drop to the mid-60s. For tomorrow, might be able to shave off a degree or two for a high tomorrow of 98. 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
3: Hello, it's great to have you with us. 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
3: Well, if you've ever visited a national park, you know about the serenity and all the things that do happen there. And unfortunately, the maintenance and things that goes on to the buildings, sometimes the grounds, all those things, unfortunately have been really neglected over the years, and it's built up a huge bill. We're going to find out about that today with Rebecca Konofke, who is a senior officer with the Pew Charitable Trust. And Rebecca, it's good to have you with us today on the program.
10: Thank you, Bob. It's great to be here.
3: Kind of give us the whole definition of the whole problem, because it's really a big issue, isn't it?
10: It is. It has been for some time. This didn't happen overnight, and it's certainly not, you know, through the fault of our public lands management agencies. They really do a great job with what they have. But our national parks and other public lands are part of what makes America great. However, due to years of underfunding and aging infrastructure, our public lands were facing billions of dollars in needed repairs. Fortunately, in 2020, Congress passed and President Trump signed into law the bipartisan Great American Outdoors Act, which created the Legacy Restoration Fund. And since then, the fund has supported projects across the country, from fixing roads to repairing visitor centers and restoring trails. And this was one of the largest conservation funding investments in our nation's history. It's been terrific to see the significant progress in fixing and modernizing these treasures, our nation's treasures, over the past 5 years. For example, there have been projects in every state and five territories, more than 1,600 projects total in the 5 years of that bill.
3: So there's been a lot done, but there's still a lot more to happen, right? There still needs a lot more.
10: That's right. Yeah. That's right. And economically, it's important too. In addition to the repairs themselves, which were very important, the Legacy Restoration Fund was estimated to support in 2025 an average of 17,000 jobs and contribute $2 billion to the U.S. economy. And estimated, you know, at similar levels for every year that it was in effect. And as you mentioned, it expired in 2025. And these local economies really depend on that kind of visitor tourism and those dollars. For example, when parks and public lands are in good repair, visitors stay longer and they spend more.
3: Yeah, I'm glad that you brought that up. It's not just the parks itself, but it's sort of the things that happen around. Many of these communities are near parks, and people go there if they're not camping. They might go there for the hotels, the restaurants, all those other things. So it really does contribute to the local economy, which
10: it really does.
3: Doesn't it?
10: Exactly.
3: Yeah.
10: Yes, exactly. In 2024 alone, 332 million visits to national parks contributed an estimated $56 billion and more than 340,000 jobs to the U.S. economy. And truly, this is revenue that these local communities rely on. So it's really important. And it's in addition to our national parks, it's Bureau of Land Management lands, U.S. Forest Service lands, Fish and Wildlife, and Bureau of Indian Education lands that the Legacy Restoration Fund supported. So it's very broad. And as you mentioned, the fund expired in 2025, and there's still a great need. In fact, there's $35 billion across our public lands in deferred maintenance and repair needs. And really what we need is for Congress to pass and for President Trump to sign into law, once again, a reauthorization of this important fund.
3: Now, what's the status? Is that going to happen this year because it's an election year? Maybe not. What do you see from Washington at this point?
10: Well, we sure hope so. What's very heartening about this process is that it's been, and this issue in general, has been incredibly bipartisan, Bob. It was last time, and it is again. As I mentioned, President Trump signed the bill into law last time. We had a bill introduced in the Senate last year, the America the Beautiful Act, that is Senate 1547, S-1547, and that has now 70% of the Senate signed on and fully bipartisan, equal numbers of Republicans and Democrats. In the House, just in June, they introduced their bill, H.R. 9250, and that already has more than half of the House, equally bipartisan, once again, signed on as co-sponsors. So the co-sponsor drive continues. Both of these bills have passed out of their respective committees. And so now we await leadership and the House and the Senate to schedule floor votes and for Congress to send it to the President's desk to sign.
3: Right. So it is a continuing. I'm sure a lot of people are hearing about this fund for the first time, and maybe we can encourage them to talk to their Congress people and the senators about this, right?
10: That would be wonderful. It's a great opportunity to just double check. There are already many members of Congress co-sponsoring, so thank your members for their support. And if they're not yet on, please encourage them to get on. And as you mentioned, Bob, it would be a great opportunity to encourage Congress to advance this for floor votes and get this to the President's desk to sign. We have a wonderful opportunity in this 250th anniversary year to once again create a legacy for future generations so they can enjoy parks as we have.
3: Yeah, and I remember, and I'm sure so many people do remember visits. I know when I was growing up, we went to Yosemite, we went to Yellowstone and Sequoia and so many of these parks, and it really gives you a lasting memory, and you want to certainly take your kids there as well and create memories for them. It's whether you're camping or staying in one of the lodges or hotels there, or going in from one of the communities that surround it, as we talked about earlier. It's just a great opportunity to do that. And unfortunately, not everybody gets to go to national parks. And
10: that's right.
3: Unfortunate,
10: that's right.
3: Isn't it? Yeah.
10: It is. You know, and we have those iconic, you know, big national natural parks and other public lands. But in our inner cities, too, we have, you know, I live in the D.C. area, and we have wonderful national parks right here close by, like Great Falls, or here in the city, the Tidal Basin and the National Mall.
3: Well, no doubt, the Pew Charitable Trust doing great work. We'll see what happens with the Restoration Fund. Rebecca Konefke, thanks for joining us today.
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3: Probably been hearing a lot about compounding peptides, all of these things. Well, there are some things out there that are not safe, and we're going to be talking about that today with Shavir Imbar Saftar, who is Executive Director of the Partnership for Safe Medicines. Shavir, good to have you with us today on the program.
14: Thanks for having me. This public health topic is incredibly important.
3: Well, it is, and it's beginning to get, I think, a lot more publicity, which is a good thing, because there's so many of these people using these drugs now. First of all, tell us, kind of give us a little background on this. These are compounded drugs for the most part, are they not, or what?
14: So in the market today, you as a patient in America will encounter three kinds of substances. You'll encounter FDA-approved drugs, which have been through all the safety and testing. You'll encounter telehealth companies offering you compounded versions of those, and those have not been tested for safety or efficacy. The FDA will not even stand behind them. They will tell you they are not approved. And then you'll encounter people selling, honestly, random vials of things that they bought from China, from factories that no FDA official has ever seen, and expect you to inject them, all while telling you what amazing things they'll do to make you build muscle like the Wolverine. And it is incredibly dangerous.
3: Yeah, right. And in doing that too, is this because of a cost situation? Is that why they're using these kind of unauthorized drugs?
14: I mean, there probably is always a time in which someone is struggling with cost for a medicine. That has more to do with the evil behavior of insurance companies more than anything. But right now, there's quite a bit of accessible medicine in different formats being put out by the drug companies, like Novo Nordisk and Lilly, who both make weight loss, FDA-approved weight loss injections, also now have pill forms that are also FDA-approved. And they have direct-to-consumer offerings, which put them really, really down at a price point that's accessible to many, many consumers. And, you know, sometimes people will take a compounded medication, but you're not supposed to take it. I mean, the rules are that you're not supposed to take it because it's cheaper. It's because you medically need a special formulation. And the compounders are really abusing that exception to sell one-off medications that are not made under the auspices of the FDA to patients.
3: Yeah, now compounding is not illegal, right? It's just some of them are misusing it. Is that what you would say?
14: I mean, it's being illegally done now, right? A lot of people who get a compounded weight loss medication don't legally qualify for it, right? They don't have a unique medical need. But doctors who are employed by telehealth companies and compounding pharmacies that are employed by telehealth companies are making them anyway and lying about the medical need that the patients have. And in that scenario, it's not legal to be doing it, but they're getting away with it, which is a real patient safety issue.
3: Yeah, and what can happen with these drugs if you do take them and you have medical side effects?
14: Well, that's a really big deal. You know, medical supervision on any kind of medicine is important. It's extremely important for a metabolic injectable like what we see with these weight loss and diabetes medicines. You don't get medical supervision that is very good for most of the time from a telehealth company, right? That telehealth company has basically optimized their process to move compounded prescriptions. And the longer a doctor spends with you, the more expensive it gets for them with no better upside. So you'll see a lot of times people talk about, yeah, I went to the telehealth website and the doctor reviewed my record and I got my prescription in under 3 minutes, right? That sounds convenient. That is not safe. that doctor did not take the time to really talk to you about your goals, what the rest of your life looks like, what your habits look like, what your medical history looks like, that is just not safe. So you really do need to not be using these telehealth websites, but work through your primary care physician, who may tell you to go to the Novo or Lilly Direct websites and get the medicine, but to come back for a long conversation before and after that with them.
3: Yeah, so really you want to make sure that your doctor is in the mix there, is what you're saying. You don't want
14: somebody that knows your record.
3: Yeah, that
14: you've made the best point there, which is that some random doctor who's paid to see 30 patients virtually an hour has not got your best interest at stake. Someone who's with a practice that has known you or has your complete medical history and can take the time to read it and have a thoughtful conversation, that is what will make it safer.
3: Yeah, and you mentioned about some people are not necessarily eligible for this. What would be those people that maybe have some psychological issues with losing weight, or maybe youngsters? It could even be teens, right? So that's where some of these dangers lie, isn't it?
14: One of the risks that we see with these telehealth companies, apart from just facilitating illegally compounded medicine to patients, is that they don't screen for eating disorders before handing you a medicine that will stop you from eating, or at least stop you from getting hungry, which is, a real danger. And they're not necessarily screening for other contraindications, be it mental health or physical health. Their goal is to sell memberships and compounded medicine, and anything that gets in the way of that or slows it down is not in their best interest. You want your real primary care physician, even if you only see them once a year, but someone who's got your insurance company's history of your health to be there, or you want to go to a concierge medical practice, someone who actually probably has a physician, a nutritionist, a exercise coach, people who can really talk to you about creating sustainable habits that with the medicine will transform your life in a way that we've never seen before.
3: Yeah, that's very important. I know concierge medicine has become very, very popular. Unfortunately, it's too expensive for some people because you usually pay kind of a yearly fee that puts you on call with that doctor maybe 24 hours a day if you need him or her.
14: But that's true. Yeah. And concierge medicine can be price prohibitive for a lot of people. But in the absence of that, I have a health system here. It's not concierge, just a plain old health system here in California where I live. And I often email my doctor probably at least once a month with questions. And I would expect that kind of frequency and consultation if I were taking a weight loss injectable as well. And that would be sufficient, right? If we had to have a conversation, we can hop on the medical version of Zoom and have that conversation. But that's the kind of supervision I would need, along with maybe labs to keep an eye on my health and other things.
3: Well, Shabar Imbert-Saftar, thanks for talking to us about this. It's certainly an important issue, and we'll be hearing more about it. He's executive director of the Partnership for Safe Medicines.
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2: Great guests, stimulating talk, issues today. Here is Bob Gourley.
3: You know, lawn care is so important to so many people in this country. And I know my father-in-law had a dichondra lawn that he would go out and kind of daily pick weeds out of it to make sure it kept really pure. If you've ever had dichondra, you know, it's really hard to take care of. But when it comes to using some of those not organic products to keep your lawn healthy, that can be harmful. We're going to talk today to Jeff Herman, who's editor-in-chief, about organic lawn care. And Jeff, it's good to have you with us today on the program.
18: Glad to be here.
3: Yeah, but tell us about why some of these inorganic products are not safe.
18: Well, it's 170 million pounds of fertilizers and herbicides are spent on our lawn every year, and that's just way too much. It can cause cancer. It harms the environment. It can lead to waterway issues with pollution in your waterways. It's just, there's a cleaner way to be able to handle your lawn care, and it's just a smarter way for the environment to take care of your lawn care with organic systems instead of chemicals.
3: Yeah, one of the things you talk about is nitrogen. I'm sure people would be thinking that nitrogen would be okay, but actually some of the organic nitrogen is dangerous, right?
18: Right. You want to make sure that as much as possible you can use natural solutions in natural materials so that your lawns get better. And some simple things. You can use vinegar as a weed killer. It doesn't go to the roots, but it will kill those weeds at the top. And then you can mix a weed killer solution on your own at home that will get rid of the weeds in your yard. And of course, grass cycling, which means let those grass clippings lie on top of your grass, because that will then feed nutrients back into your soil, compost. There's so many ways that you can find alternatives to the chemical fertilizers that we use for our lawn.
3: Yeah, there are some of these weed killers. They smell like soap. Is it soap type stuff in there? Because they certainly smell better than some of the old ones.
18: Absolutely. And that homemade weed killer actually includes dish detergent as well as vinegar. So there is an element of dish soap in some weed killers simply because it works.
3: Yeah, it works very well. I've certainly gone to doing that because it's annoying, particularly in the springtime when the weeds really start popping up, that you want to do something about that. What about nourishing your lawn as far as fertilizers, that type of thing?
18: Always be as resistant to that as you can. Always know that when you go with a big lawn treatment program, you're signing up for multiple chemical applications to your lawn. If you do DIY fertilization for your lawn, it's bags of fertilizer, but it's not necessarily a whole series of lawn treatments being added to your lawn over the course of a period of months.
3: Yeah, and with new lawns, do you need to do more with them or just let them grow naturally when you, let's say you planted a new lawn?
18: When you plant a new lawn, you want to make sure that it has what it needs. So start with a soil test to make sure that you have the right nutrients for your soil, and then can balance anything that you're missing, and then make sure that you're feeding your new grass.

0: apparatuses, they do kind of tell you about that, the moisture in the soil, that type of thing, which really seems to help, I think.
1: And they also will tell you if it's rained that morning or if there's rain in the forecast, they won't water that morning. So these smart irrigation systems are just so helpful in being able to take care of your lawn to give it just the right water that you need.
0: Yeah, that's very important. Now, times of the year, is there a better time of the year to be doing some of these things as far as feeding the lawn, that type of thing?
1: When you're fertilizing, you want to make sure that it's for your grass type and make sure that you do it at the right time. And it depends on your grass type. Some are cool season grasses and their fertilization is a different time than the warm season grasses. Usually it's spring or fall, depending on your grass type, but always make sure that you're doing that and avoid summer. Because if you're applying fertilizer to your grass in the heat of summer, you're basically going to fry your grass or run the risk of frying your grass. So keep it to springtime, keep it to fall, and that's the best solution for your fertilization for your lawn care.
0: Right, and that's very important to take care of. I mentioned dichondra. That's a particularly tough lawn, isn't it? Not a lot of people have that anymore, I think.
1: Right. Most people have lawns that are like, you know, zoysia or St. Augustine. And, you know, one of the neat things is one of my lawn care pros, he says that he really loves St. Augustine because he says it's the diva of grass. It takes a lot of care, but at the same time, he loves walking on it barefoot because it's such a cool grass. But it requires a lot more care than most of the other grasses out there, where there's centipede grass, Bermuda grass, Kentucky bluegrass. They all have their own levels of care.
0: Does St. Augustine kind of take over other, if you've had a lawn before, do you have to be careful because it'll take over some of the other ones, or is that?
1: Yes.
0: It's a strong lawn, isn't it?
1: Yeah. Right, absolutely. And zoysia is kind of the same thing because it can grow into different places. So you want to make sure that whenever you have a flower bed, use edging to protect your flowers so that the grass doesn't grow into that area. It's a nice way to divide the lawn from the flower beds and anything else you have in your yard. Separate it through edging, whether it's bricks or metal, whatever it is. That also just makes it a little bit more hard to trim your yard, but it keeps that separation between lawn and garden.
0: Yeah, and I guess what happens, particularly if the lawn is being mowed, some of those things can get into your flower bed. So,
1: right, and the really smart thing is some of our pros, they have a particular trick that they make sure that when they're weed eating or, you know, string trimming, that they make sure that the whip of that trimmer line is such that it blows the trimmings away from the flower bed instead of into the flower bed.
0: Jeff Herman, thanks for talking to us today about lawn care.
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0: 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Thank you so much for joining us. 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
1: Well, if you're hoping hot summer weather, stick around a bit. You'll like the forecast. Still looks like another day today that we start off mild, but we end up around 100 degrees and kind of breezy. Southwest winds 15 to 25. Skies will remain quiet. Keep an eye on maybe an isolated shower storm out near New Mexico, but clear for us as we drop to the mid-60s. For tomorrow, might be able to shave off a degree or two for a high tomorrow of 98. From News Channel 10, I'm Doppler Dave for KXIT.
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3: Mom! Mom! Mom! Mommy! Mommy! Mommy! 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Mommy! Mama! Mama!
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1: Well, if you're hoping hot summer weather, stick around a bit. You'll like the forecast. Still looks like another day today that we start off mild, but we end up around 100 degrees and kind of breezy. Southwest winds 15 to 25. Skies will remain quiet. Keep an eye on maybe an isolated shower storm out near New Mexico, but clear for us as we drop to the mid-60s. For tomorrow, might be able to shave off a degree or two for a high tomorrow of 98. 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
1: Congratulations. What's up, my brother?
2: Hey, no, hold on. What are you two? What are you, Zap? What are you up to, buddy?

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1: Well, if you're hoping hot summer weather, stick around a bit, you'll like the forecast. Still looks like another day today that we start off mild, but we end up around 100 degrees and kind of breezy. Southwest winds 15 to 25. Skies will remain quiet. Keep an eye on maybe an isolated shower storm out near New Mexico, but clear for us as we drop to the mid-60s. For tomorrow, might be able to shave off a degree or two for a high tomorrow of 98. From News Channel 10, I'm Doppler Dave for KXIT.
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0: The critics are raving about Jesse Torres every weekday here on KXIT. Here's what one had to say.
1: The shock factor is jaw-dropping and unexpected for sure. 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

0: We are KXIT, and no matter what language you put it in, we're hot.
1: Adult Earth beings radiate emotions like fires radiate heat. Right now, you appear to me as a smoldering fire.

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1: Well, if you're hoping hot summer weather, stick around a bit. You'll like the forecast. Still looks like another day today that we start off mild, but we end up around 100 degrees and kind of breezy. Southwest winds 15 to 25. Skies will remain quiet. Keep an eye on maybe an isolated shower storm out near New Mexico, but clear for us as we drop to the mid-60s. For tomorrow, might be able to shave off a degree or two for a high tomorrow of 98. From News Channel 10, I'm Doppler Dave for KXIT.
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1: Well, if you're hoping hot summer weather, stick around a bit. You'll like the forecast. Still looks like another day today that we start off mild, but we end up around 100 degrees and kind of breezy. Southwest winds 15 to 25. Skies will remain quiet. Keep an eye on maybe an isolated shower storm out near New Mexico, but clear for us as we drop to the mid-60s. For tomorrow, might be able to shave off a degree or two for a high tomorrow of 98. From News Channel 10, I'm Doppler Dave for KXIT.
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3: This is MG Kelly with you. Welcome back for another edition of Back to the 70s, the only all-request 70s show in the USA. Let's get it rolling. Here's my email address. It's requestasong at usa.com. Let me hear from you. Kicking it off this week with the Allman Brothers. Going to do some rambling now.
4: Love.

Bay City Rollers on Back to the 70s, and I only want to be with you. That's why I'm hanging out with you on Back to the 70s, playing the hits that you request. Our first email request comes in from Muncie, Indiana. Molly and Jordan said they got to have some Atlanta rhythm section, and it's called So Into You.

0: And I'm going to stay locked into you throughout this next 4 hours here as we continue to give you the best hits out of the 1970s that you request. I'm MG Kelly, coming back with more in just a moment.
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5: MG Kelly back with you on Back to the 70s. Another email request, actually a dedication here, right? Christina to William in Topeka, Kansas. William, she says she

Garden and Van Winkle on Back to the 70s, God, Love, and Rock and Roll. I'll provide the rock and roll. 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I want to know more.

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0: You're back with MG Kelly right here, and the email requests and dedications are happening. I got an email from Cooper and Sarah. They're listening out of Corpus Christi, Texas, listening on Classic Hits 97.1. Got it cranked up nice and loud. Want to hear some Wings? Let's fly with them and let them in on Back to the 70s.

Montego Bay to soak up the sunshine one time. Back to the 70s and MG Kelly here. Jordan just said he's going to take his lady on a cruise coming up here. And they're going to be heading down to the Jamaica area. That ought to be fun, man. All locked together in that boat. No way to get away from each other.

0: DC on Back to the 70s and the things we do for love. Let me count the ways. All right. It's MG Kelly here. We're back with more requests and dedications coming up. Got some David Boy, Natalie Cole, Gary Wright, and a lot more right here. Back to
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11: My man, the Wolfman.
19: What are you... What's up?
0: And the hits just keep on flying with MG Kelly on Back to the 70s. Email address. Make sure you keep this handy now. It is requestasong@usa.com. We'll get it on for you. Here's some

Natalie Cole on Back to the 70s, and this actually is the only national all-request 70s show in the USA. I'm MG Kelly with some Gary Wright going out to Kat. Kat says she's got to have sweet dreams.

0: Gary Wright out of 1976 and Dreamweaver. All right, wake up. Coming up in our next hour here, we've got some great music coming on. Hey, yeah, we're going to do that Village People thing, and I expect everybody to dress up for it. Stand by.
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12: Well, if you're hoping hot summer weather, stick around a bit. You'll like the forecast. Still looks like another day today that we start off mild, but we end up around 100 degrees and kind of breezy. Southwest winds 15 to 25. Skies will remain quiet. Keep an eye on maybe an isolated shower storm out near New Mexico, but clear for us as we drop to the mid-60s. For tomorrow, might be able to shave off a degree or two for a high tomorrow of 98. 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
13: The critics are raving about Jesse Torres every weekday here on KXIT. 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
14: The shock factor is jaw-dropping and unexpected for sure. I've been terrified. I've been looking over my shoulders, head on a swivel, because that's my baby.
0: MG Kelly here in Anchorage, Alaska, is listening to the program. Got to have some Village People. They said they are dressed for the part and ready to partake. Take it. Yeah.

1970 for Brotherhood of Man. United we stand, divided we fall. This is Back to the 70s. I'm MG Kelly. William up in Topeka, Kansas, wants to hear a little Cher. Cher and Cher alike on B70.

0: Half-Breed from Cher on Back to the 70s. I'm MG Kelly, coming back with some Tony Orlando and Don. Got the Electric Light Orchestra, a band called Exile out of the late 70s, going to be on the radio for you. And all your requests and dedications are just around the corner. Hang on.
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0: Welcome back for more of the hits of the 1970s. I'm MG Kelly. Got some Tony Orlando and Don out of 71. Got a knock three.

Don't bring me down. My job to keep you up. The Electric Light Orchestra. I would be MG Kelly. We have another request. Is this a request or dedication? I am told this is a dedication. Oh, of course it is. Look at this. From Anna to Rodney in Miami. Rodney, listen carefully. Here's what she says in the email. She wants to kiss you all over.

0: Exile, and Kiss You All Over from 1978. This is Back to the 70s here coming up. Doobie Brothers, Cornelius Brothers, Sister Rose, and we're going to do a double shot of the Eagles. Thank you so much for your email requests and dedications. We're doing the best to get them all on for you.
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back to the 70s. I'm MG Kelly. This is a nice request and dedication right here, I do think. We got Gary and Claudette living up in Bakersfield, California, listening to us on Oldies 94.5 Classic Hits. They say it's too late to turn back now. They have fallen in

0: Cornelius Brothers and Sister Rose, and Too Late to Turn Back Now, that's for sure. We are pumping out the hits on Back to the 70s, coming back with a double shot of the Eagles for you. Don't move. Back to the
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10: Getting on your request right here. It's MG Kelly. I'm back to the 70s. Got an email from Hiram in Orlando, Florida. Loves the Eagles. Wants to hear a double shot on B7.

A double shot of the Eagles on Back to the 70s. Had a heartache tonight, and we took it to the limit right after that. Let's keep the hits rolling here. Here's my email address. You want to get something on the radio? It's requestasong@usa.com.

0: Fleetwood Mac out of 1976 on Back to the 70s and Say You Love Me. Coming up, some Peter Frampton, George Harrison, and Guess Who?
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0: Welcome back. And the crowd goes wild. Woo. It's MG Kelly here. Your request and dedication is just an email address away. 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Let me hear from you. Peter Frampton right now going to show you the way.

George Harrison on Back to the 70s and Give Me Love. This is MG Kelly. I'm going to give you another request right here. Yeah, it comes from Martha in Corpus Christi, Texas, listening down there on KMXR. Recently moved down from Edmonton, Alberta, Canada, and she says she's a little bit homesick, wants to hear some Guess Who.

0: Share the Land, 1970, Canada's Guess Who on Back to the 70s. MG Kelly Whitty and Rod Stewart on the way. We got some Santana coming up, Sugarloaf, the Bee Gees, and just a bunch of stuff.
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5: This is the only national all-request 70s show in the USA. I'm MG Kelly at the helm here, playing what you want to hear at requestasong@usa.com. Got one for Dottie. Got to have some Rod Stewart.

ask you a question. How many of you had tears in your eyes halfway through that song? Come on. Tell me. You wimp. I know. I saw one out there. Somebody had his hands up. Anyway. Terry Jack, Seasons in the Sun. Gotta play it. I know. Santana right now. I'm back to the 70s.

0: Mava Santana, 1971 on Back to the 70s. We're going to stay alive. Coming up next with the Bee Gees. We get a little disco action happening here on Back to the 70s. Sugarloaf on the way, Elton John, and a lot more. I'm MG Kelly.
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12: Yeah, doing this today was not exactly what I thought was going to be taking place, but I won't complain.
0: We got a party going on out in Poughkeepsie. I'm telling you, they're listening to Back to the 70s. They want to hear some disco.

0: Giving you sugar by the loaf on Back to the 70s, Green Eyed Lady. Well, your special order for Bachman Turner Overdrive is coming up here. Got some America on the way, too, right here on Back to the 70s with M.G. Kelly.
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4: It's MG Kelly here. Okay, I asked for it. I got it. Tony, listening in Washington, D.C. to Back to the 70s, sent me about a 3.5-paragraph email telling me about our entire life and said, go ahead, MG, read this. You ain't seen nothing yet. Okay.

Late 70s right there for Little River Band and Lonesome Loser. It's MG Kelly here with you, just trying to win your heart with the best hits out of the 1970s. Comes a great one from America, riding through the desert with a horse with no name.

0: America and a Horse with No Name, 1972. I'm MG Kelly, coming up in our next hour, and it is our final hour. I know. It's going to take more than 4 hours a week to get all your requests and dedications on. So we have petitioned to the management to increase the show by about 36 hours. So we'll see if that works. In our next hour, Rod Stewart, Player, Sweet, and what else we got? We got Spinners, we have requests for Eric Burden and War. We'll get all these on we can right here on Back to the 70s. I'm MG Kelly.
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Okay, let's turn it up for Sweet.

0: Little Willy. Isn't that the guy that had the chocolate factory? Maybe not. No, that was Willy Wonka. Sorry. Sweet from 1973 on Back to the 70s. I'm MG Kelly. Stick around here. More great artists coming up out of the 1970s. The Spinners, George Benson, Eric Burdon and War, and a lot more.
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8: America's only national all-request 70s show is officially on the air into our fourth hour right now. For those of you just showing up, where you been, huh? Oh, you didn't realize you get paid. They don't get paid for listening. Oh, I'm sorry. Okay. Spinners right now and a

Cheers. On back to the 70s. MG Kelly here getting your request on for Greg and Jill. They're listening in Denver, Colorado. In fact, I think did we get another email request in from Denver a few minutes ago? Thought so. Denver got us cranked up. Sitting around sipping on some wine. Greg and Jill are. Want to hear some Eric Burdon.

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This really blew my mind.

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0: Eric Burden and War, 1970, Spill the Wine. Dig That Girl, it's MG Kelly. Steve Miller Band coming up here. Got Crosby, Stills, Nash and Young, also the Shy Lights, and a lot more on Back to the 70s.
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0: Flying across the USA, it's MG Kelly on the only all-request 70s show. We got it rolling right now. Steve Miller Band on that jet air.

teach your children well. Crosby, Stills, Nash & Young on Back to the 70s. We hear from Phoenix now. Email request here from Harrison. Going out to Samantha. Let me hear that harmonica. That's nice. Samantha and Harrison listening on 98.5. Harrison says, by the way...

0: Shy Lights and Oh Girl on Back to the 70s. I'm MG Kelly. More requests and dedications coming up. Had one for Joni Mitchell. Gonna do it next. Back to the
1: 70s. Hey, y'all. It's Charlie Starr from Blackberry Smoke. 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So before you or your crew get on your motorcycles, make sure you're good to ride. Even one drink could be too many. Don't let a good ride end the wrong way. Ride sober or get pulled over.
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2: 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When you want to know more about what's going on at the Dalhart Independent School District, tune into KXIT the second Thursday of every month at 3 p.m. for the In the Know podcast, which highlights the Dalhart Independent School District. Thanks to Dean and Curtis at G&G Operators for sponsoring the podcast. And if you can't tune in Thursday at 3 p.m., visit KXIT.com to catch up on all the podcast episodes.
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7: I'm MG Kelly. Got an email request out of Muncie, Indiana from Jody. Got to have some Joni Mitchell.
8: Hey.

Will it go round in circles? Oh, it certainly will. It does every single week on this radio station right here. It's Back to the 70s. I'm MG Kelly as we keep going on and on. Stephen Bishop right now. This is by request from Joe. Here you

0: Stephen Bishop and On and On, 1977. I'm MG Kelly, coming back with one more right after this.
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rooted in the biblical tradition, Grace United Methodist Church is building a brighter, more inclusive future. We're an open faith community in Dalhart, and we're here to offer hope, healing, and a message of love for all. Come experience what grace really means. Grace United Methodist Church, where faith meets compassion.